real life. 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

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I was like, what's the point, you know? 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
1: If you don't like something, change it. If you don't like your job, quit. If you don't have enough time, stop watching TV.

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I guess I'm going crazy.

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We love.

0: 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Добре.
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1: This is Ray, and you're listening to my new single, Where Is My Husband, on Energy. Hit

make you. So leave the past behind, cause that's the way it's done. So keep moving.